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Testing 1, 2, 3, 4, 5, end of test, 1900.

0: When 1015's been released, I explained to both of them that if they're going to continue to drive, they need to have valid driver's license. You can email me CFS, please.
1: Copy. Both were told if they want to continue to drive, they need a license. I'll send that right over. 1903.

is 7:06 p.m. This is the N0SAX repeater. Good evening.

0: Yes.
1: Pedestrian northbound I-35 at the 42. A male subject wearing a safari hat and several bags on the shoulder.
0: 10-4. I saw him as I drove through St. Joe. He was walking north on the shoulder.
1: 13-44, bridge clear.

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0: I'll be escorting my current traffic stop to the outer road of Clarence. This is 36 for inspection.
1: 10-4. Sure.

10:05 UK Central Time. Premium eastbound 36, just west of 65, Illinois, Henry 47-0648, Henry 47-0648.

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0: 911. 74.
1: Go ahead.
0: 784, we have a 911 call that's coming in staticky. Nobody's answering at 501 North Folger. 501 North Folger is where it's plotting.
1: Copy.
0: 784, attempt to call back. Busy, and it's busy.

0: copy 853, 1042, 1940. Have a good night.
1: Macon, do you have a trooper that could respond to a reckless driver? The caller was headed east on 136 coming into Putnam County. They advised they just crossed the county line by Mercer. The caller is going to be in a GMC truck that's turquoise, and the driver, the reckless driver, is going to be in a green Jeep. Caller advised they're swerving all over the road, in and out of the lane.

First name Jeremiah, J. John, E. Edward, R. Robert, E. Edward, M. I. Mary, I. Ida, A. Adam, H. Henry, middle initial L. Lincoln, date of birth 01/09/1997.

0: 784, go ahead.
1: Negative contact. I've driven the area and I'm unable to locate your phone or any signs of distress. I'll be tonight.
0: Copy, 9245.

0: Macon, in regards to that reckless driver call, I just took a phone call from the caller, and they advised that the Jeep has turned around and is now headed west on 136. Could be a female driver. The Jeep has its top off. They are headed back into Mercer County.
1: And on a 2022 Dodge.
2: 771, go ahead.
1: 2 Charles, 3 Charles, David, X-ray boy, George, 9 Nora, Henry, 20317 3.

0: Lane County Ambulance, Bristol First Responders. Please respond to 821 Hanson Avenue. A 9-year-old having a seizure since 1900. Time now 1956, WQUV 519.
1: Ambulance copies.

Chevy or Chevrolet pickup truck with no front plate and a black brush guard on the front, traveling at erratic speeds, following too closely, and flashing its lights at the reporting party. Authority Troop A, approximately 1 minute ago, Troop A clear.

0: that comes back on a 1995 Chevy truck expiring in 27 to a Josh Peterson of Brookfield, negative 29th.
1: Oh, appreciate it. Thank you.

0: She's separating from her husband, and he changed the lock. She's not able to get her stuff or her daughter's stuff. She's unsure if her husband is at the house right now.
1: Received no being out. This Ruby Street address, I assume, is going to be where she's currently at for the house in question.

0: street address?
1: Yeah, that would be enough for 301.
0: Copy and route 301, 2022.

0: Roy Lincoln, Adam King, Edward, date of birth of 2000-03-19, 2000-03-19, a driver's license number of David, 1-094-9977, out of Arizona, via white male.
1: Two
2: 19. 270, should report.

0: 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Has a Goodyear, Arizona address, -99.
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0: 260 Central. I'll be 10-8, be 41 for speed, be 58 and a 35.
1: Checking 10-8, 41 for speed, 2041. You've emailed over the J1, J2.
0: Thank you.
2: Patient's breathing appears to be labored. She is lethargic, not breathing normally, is not bleeding or vomiting blood. Two cross streets are Grant, Briarwood.

0: which has a registry address to do a civil statement.
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1: We park in Shelby Street, J1, out of Missouri, George Mary 1, Frank 2 North, George Mary 1, Frank 2 North.

0: DCOM, a possible warrant suspect for property damage. They're believed to be en route on Newland and Gravel, northbound to Warren Barrett and Hannibal, 61 Warren Barrett now, if you can for details.
1: Temple, Sherbert.

0: We're in Rolls County off of Highway Z Victor, east of New London. The suspect is driving a blue 2020 Chevy Silverado. Apparently someone had his location. He was northbound New London Gravels towards Warren Barrett. The plate on the truck is 3 David John Sam 71. 3 David John Sam 71. Again, it's stop and hold for property damage.
1: Good morning, Ethan. Should be clear.

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It's a blue 2020 Chevrolet Silverado, J1 of 3, D David, J John, S Sam 71, 3 David John, Sam 71. Two 70,

0: 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Sky, who's your J2?
1: J2 is going to be last name Anderson, Adam, Nora, David, Edward, Robert, Sam, Ocean, Nora. First name Joslyn, John, Ocean, Sam, Lincoln, Young, Nora. Middle initial P is in Paul. Date of birth is going to be 2008-10-21. 2008-10-21. It is going to be a white female. She states her license is out of Missouri.
0: Go ahead.
2: Reference to stop and hold. Do we have any suspect information?
0: Affirmative. It's a 53-year-old Michael Arnett. Michael Arnett lives off Oak Hill Road. Apparently, he got into a confrontation with a subject during a traffic complaint and then later found out that he had caused property damage in the area as well, possibly intoxicated.

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1: 10-4, can you contact MoDOT? I'll be en route.
0: 4, Spacer.

0: Yeah, 21 minutes.
1: Equipment. They were flashing red and blue lights in the back window. They got them shut off.
0: Okay. 42, 2100.

0: currently in the Macon area. We're currently taking information from Macon County on another call.
1: Please. Marshaling officer. County Deputy 855 is requesting another unit, non-emergent, to 405 Ruby Street in Buckland. It is for a civil standby.
2: 10-4.

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1: We're wrapping up.
0: Copy. We'll notify her to disregard.

0: behind a bush on the other side of the yard at the other residence.
1: But he's gathered what she can. By both parties at this point, becomes a civil matter and be 10-8.
2: Happy the female party gathered what she could and is now as civil. 10-0, 21-11.

0: I'm finished with that traffic stop making. 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
1: Ten three, you can go with this.
0: 10-3.

0: Jay needed him.
1: 653, you are very broken up. I cannot understand you.
0: Can you have the RP come back to the residence, please? They don't know where he went to.
1: I got it. We'll let him know.

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Vehicle is swerving all over the roadway and driver is possibly on the phone. Authority, Troop A, approximately 1 minute ago. Troop A, clear.

0: 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Are you available for a phone transfer?
1: 10-4, send it to an iPhone.
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0: Is it y'all from Megan State originally?
1: That's pretty good.
0: Become reference stop and hold. Do you have any updates on that?
1: The last possible location was at the Social House on Main Street in Hannibal. We have an HPD officer headed that way to see if it's still there.

are open the last minute. The dark gray passenger car, possibly a Saturn, with a temporary registration, unknown numerics, all over the roadway, authority to pay, to pay clear.

0: State Confidential just put information out that there's another caller on that blue car. They advised it was a Saturn. Just call it Tip Tag. East Mountain coming up to Odessa. They're going to transfer you. You're going to touch me.
1: 10-4, straight there.

0: tonight.
1: Yeah, it's a retired guy. It's past my bedtime, Lou. How are you doing? Yep, I went down and babysat the grandsons. My daughter and son-in-law went out for an anniversary dinner. So, got to play with the boys. The metal one. Got him riding his bike for the first time. So, had a little success with that. How are you?
0: Ah, that's a great accomplishment. And he'll remember that, too, that you were the one that got him on it. Things are doing good. Myself, Rodney, and Chris went down to Bill's this morning and did some more tear down on everything he had down there. We took down antennas and shuffled radios and this and that, and got things a bit more organized for the daughter. Chris bought a bunch of radio equipment, so she has her own stuff now rather than the borrowed stuff from Sam. So, been a long day, but a very productive day, over.
1: Well, very good. That would greatly appreciate the help, I am sure. And from what I understand, I never was at this QTH, but I understand he had plenty of stuff.
0: Oh, yeah. There's a whole lot more left. I've got a few things I'm going to bring out to the field day on Saturday. Just small odds and ends. I know nobody's going to show up with a whole lot of money, so we didn't bother even thinking about bringing the newer radios or anything like that. But I got a couple of power supplies and a bunch of connectors, that type of thing, that, you know, coax stuff that, you know, you guys might need. You know, we're going to nickel and dime those things, you know. Basically, just extras that probably would sit in eBay or whatever forever, but low enough price that some of the guys might find them interesting and want to pick them up, over.
1: Well, that's great. What's the plan to sell the majority of his hardware?
0: Well, we're going to start with eBay and Marketplace on some of the stuff. Maybe QRZ on the bigger radios, but we're going to advertise it in two or three places. If all else fails, maybe the end of it, we'll run it by the radio club one more time. She's getting pictures and stuff for me, and I'm going to send that to me in an email either tonight or tomorrow. Probably tomorrow I'll get them. And I'll be bringing that out to the field day as well. So if somebody spots something there that they're really interested in, I can get a hold of her and we can get him down there to look at it, or I can pick it up and bring it up to, you know, for them to look at, whatever. But we're just going to play around, like I say, with eBay, Marketplace, and the like. And I think first priority is going to go to the club if they see something and it kind of matches the price that she's looking at, which is, you know, roughly half of whatever eBay did.
1: Oh, that sounds great. Yeah, that'll benefit a lot of people. So his daughter's an amateur operator also?
0: Negative. She was somewhat interested in it, being coerced by Bill, and she did even join the club down there, but we closed that out last weekend. Second Saturday we closed it out. We're done with that club. Is no longer. But, you know, still it's a lot of the same people that are in our club up here. So it's still there. It's just not a second one down there. There's a nephew that is still interested and took some of the radio equipment. Bill had set up a certain room with the a station and everything in it that was supposed to go to him. And that's already been loaded, moved, and is probably at his house by now. And I think Chris is probably going through plugging in a bunch of stuff at home at her house by now.
1: Okay, I picked up on that. I know Chris was the one that got some of that stuff. Well, good. I'm glad to hear that. She is a regular operator, so I'm glad to hear that she's got some good equipment from him. Well, that's excellent. Yeah, I look forward to kind of seeing what he's got available. I don't need anything, but I'm certainly interested just to kind of see the stuff he has.
0: All right. Roger that. Like I said, there should be a lot of pictures. I haven't seen anything she's going to send me, but we were down there for 2 weeks.

0: Livingston County Central, paging 325, turn fire alarm, sighting trigger, 1175 South Mitchell Avenue. There's two fire alarms going on. One is zone 1 and zone 0. Attempting to contact the holder.
1: She was very receptive to that idea. Yeah, once she gets things going.
2: Yep, she is a pit bull. So where does the daughter live?
1: About halfway between St. Joe and Kansas City over there off I-29.
2: Okay, very good. I understand. Well, not too far from the house. Appreciate coming back to me. And it's usually pretty quiet in the evening on here, so nice to talk to somebody. I haven't been on the radio a whole lot in the last few weeks, just been busy with stuff and enjoying the summertime. So a little concerned, I think, about the mosquito load at the Crowder Park this weekend, but we'll find out.
1: Yeah, that could be interesting considering we got rain right now and we're supposed to have it again tomorrow, I think. One thing that bothered me, have you been on 36 west of Chillicothe recently?
2: Just coming back in from Cameron right now.
1: Did you notice how much water is built up there to back up off the, I guess it's the Grand, or I think it's the Grand that comes down through there, the backup right along the roadside going all the way out to Utica?
2: I actually did. I was a little surprised that that was still up that high since the river's back down. So I don't know if something's kind of blocking it. Maybe somebody put a little levee in to try to keep the water from going over the top, but it made it.
1: It's possible, but that river gets an awful lot of logs and dead tree limbs and stuff down through there as well. It sometimes gets blocked just with normal stuff flowing down the river, but that looked like a prime place for a lot of mosquitoes and issues with that. I've got a granddaughter about 3 blocks from that, over.
2: Well, that explains it. I have noticed. I was down there. Well, I went over to St. Joe area on Tuesday, and then I was this afternoon, and I was surprised that water was still high because it's not far from that dirt road that goes into Utica, the back way, I would call it. So, yeah, definitely I was surprised by that, and you're right. A lot of standing water with this heat is going to be feral ground for mosquitoes.
1: Yeah, I'm going to have to mention that to the granddaughter when she comes up. We got her for the better part of next month up here. I'm going to have to mention that to her and her grandmother down there. Because, like I said, they're about 3 blocks up the road on that dirt road you're talking about. So that's definitely close enough that mosquitoes are going to be heading that way. And they've got a pool in the backyard that they love to go swimming in. And that's going to be nasty if they don't get that cleared somehow or other. The other side of the road I looked at when I came back, it was still daylight. I got back about 3 o'clock, and it's dry. The south side's dry, but the north side's not, so there definitely seems to be a blockage in there someplace.
2: Well, I think you're right. Certainly could have washed up some driftwood and created its own little dam there. So, well, that is interesting. Don't know when I'll be down that way next, but I'll kind of try to take a little closer eye. A lot of woods through there, sometimes hard to see. Yeah, not good. Well, Lou, I'm going to let you go just about to the house, but hope to see you on Saturday. I plan on spending the night, but the humidity is going to be so high, getting that heat index up on Sunday. I got a feeling it's going to be like rainfall by 5 or 6 a.m.
1: Most likely. That doesn't start until around noon, does it?
2: Yeah, it actually starts at 1 o'clock local time, but I'm talking on Sunday morning after the usually try to stay overnight and operate, but we'll just see how it goes. I'm not going to make myself miserable.
1: All right, roger that. Now, we're actually at Crowder. Do we have a place reserved or

0: shelter house. I don't know if it's number one, but if you, when you get into Crowder, you have to take that little road that goes off to the right up the hill.
1: The real factor, bridge clear.

0: 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That's Kansas 4832 Adam Murray Frank.
1: 10-4, stand by.

0: location if you'd like.
1: It's out towards the swimming area, the large one going out that way, is that correct?
0: Yeah, I believe where everybody puts in and for the water. I don't know. I didn't know you could swim there, but it's where they put in for the water, yes. Kind of goes up towards the right side of the dam.
1: Yeah, all the way to the end of that road there by the dam is where the swimming area is. They got a little beach down there and even restrooms and the like. I think shower area down there all the way to the end.
0: Okay, well, I didn't know that, but yeah, that's it. And where the shelter house right before that was done, a little parking lot.
1: Okay. Well, I plan on being out there at least for a while. Like I said, I got a few little odds and ends to bring out. I'm not sure what Rodney's going to bring out, but we'll see, and we'll both be out there for a little bit. I'm sure Chris is coming out. She indicated she was, but you know, she may be so saturated with getting her new station operational that she totally forgets about us. Over.
0: Hi, hi. Okay, sounds good. In the garage, 73, KC0, NOX.
1: Have a good night, Joe. KC0, HCU.

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0: She says she's just walking. Doesn't need anything from us today.
1: Okay.
2: Three 23, reach clear.

0: that for you to disregard.
1: Do you know who it was?
2: Native. It just speeds between 32 and 42 southbound on 11. Now turning east on C. Charles.
1: Who was it registered to?
2: Somebody out of Lewisburg, Kansas.

0: 82 comes back to Robert E. White, date of birth, 82 of 1962. Negative 99. He has a valid class CDL. He has a CDL.
1: Okay, well, thank you.
0: You're welcome.
2: Deer on the shoulder, southbound 49 at the 137.5.
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1: Can you just stay clear?
0: Clear.

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2: I'm coming in off of Brunswick.
0: Roger.

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1: 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Good morning. 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

0: calling CQ. Just hoping to see if I can get a single report.
1: You're loud and clear up in Trenton, K0 ACU.
0: Thank you very much, I appreciate that. But in the new tower section today, I just wanted to make sure that my signal was getting out there good. So thanks, I appreciate that.
1: You're doing great, full quieting.

0: in the Honeywell area. I have a semi-truck driving westbound Highway 36 in the eastbound lanes near Honeywell.
1: You advise westbound in the eastbound near Honeywell, a semi.
0: Okay.
1: 10-4, our officer is in La Plata. We'll advise that he'll be extended.
0: 10-4, Macon State. My deputy's en route from Emden.
1: 10-4, Shelby County clear.
0: Shelby County clear.

0: stripper to respond to 4226 480th Road, 4226 480th Road for a disturbance in progress. My RP stated that there was two individuals on his road that were on his property. He has, he does have a gun on this person.
1: Ten 40 of a crossroad to this, and is the subject in a, are the subjects in a vehicle?
0: Crossroad would be State Highway V as in Victor, V as in Victor. Both parties are in vehicles.
1: 10-4, do we have those descriptions?
0: Negative. I can get them in just a second. I do have a deputy responding from the Stanberry area.

0: We have a pending call on Polo of a female believes something is in her app. Deputy is not able to respond.
1: Can I get out with this traffic stop?
0: Temperature is clear.

0: know the landowner, I'll start that way as well. Bike route.
1: 10-4 St. Joseph 305, copy.
2: Go ahead.
1: 1328 advised he'll start that way from Troop. He knows the landowner.
2: 10-4. If you could look at the map there, view Victor 480th. Is that, you know, if that's east or west of Fort City?
1: It is southwest of Fort City.
2: Yeah.
1: St. Joe's 1328.
0: Good.
1: Do you happen to know the landowner's vehicle description? We have no descriptions.
0: He's probably in a white Duramax or a white Suburban.
1: Town 4305, copy.
2: 10-4, and that's the landowner?
1: 10-3.
2: 10-4.

0: County Line Convenience. There's a dog outside with a brown and white. It's brown and white, does not have a tag on the collar.
1: John Adam Young, Charles Edward, two real names, Stephen Thomas.

0: 305, San Joe.
1: 305.
0: Just overheard traffic that the owner is in a Ranger parked in the roadway there. He is armed.
1: You advise you overheard the owner's parked in a Ranger. What was the rest of that?
0: 10-3, he's in a Ranger, he's parked in the roadway, and he is armed.
1: 10-4. CJS 1328, copy.
2: Yeah.

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0: 245, 22:34, keep it going.

Wood, George, Adam, Tom, Edward, William, Ocean, Ocean, David, Christian's gonna be Levi, Lincoln, Edward, Victor, Ida, William's gonna be Scott, common spelling, David, Bruce gonna be 1992, 09, 05, Olin's gonna be uniform 2060880015, repeat, uniform 2060880015.

0: St. Joseph 1344, huh? Your Rosas Megan subject 1091 positive has one guilty fine for paraphernalia in 2024. There's two arrests, no dispositions for controlled substance, and one's delivery. And also Garrison's negative 1091.
1: Repeat, Sam. 20606 8049.
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0: 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Go ahead.
1: Reference the call at 4281 Missouri 13. We understand you have a deputy on scene. Do they need a second?

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103, I need you to respond to the area of West Chicago and North Kansas. We have an RP on the phone that stated she fell yesterday and afraid she broke a bone in her foot. However, we cannot get the address from her. She said it's going to be a two-story brown house. You can respond and let us know an address so we can send ambulance.

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1: What was the location?
0: It's going to be on Highway 15 south of Bethel near Shelby 2431, just north of Highway Peepaw.
1: Do you know if it was blocking the roadway or if the vehicle is disabled?

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1: 10-3.
0: 10-4, thanks.
1: Teresa.
2: 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I'm now 2302 WTV 509.

law enforcement is on scene. 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
1: Excellent.
0: That 1050 rollover route, Y Young. I'll have a cross street when I get there. Deputy's in route as well.
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1: 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Pettis County, it's Missouri Y at Thomas Road. Black designate Charlie Tahoe, multiple rollovers, no injuries.
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1: County's remaining on scene until vehicles are removed from the roadway. South of 908 and route to hospital.

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0: I have a Venezuelan and Mexico driver's license. Can you run these subjects out for $8.99? First ID is the Venezuelan ID, double last name, M. Mary O. Ocean, N. Nora, double T. Tom, space, V. Victor, I. Ida, double L. Lincoln, A. Adam, S. Sam, M. Mary, I. Ida, L. Lincoln, first of E. Edward, L. Lincoln, I. Ida, E. Edward, C. Zebra, E. Edward, R. Robert, middle of B. Boy, date of birth 05/27/1999. I have the Mexico ID when ready.
1: Sir?
0: Another double last name, H. Henry, E. Edward, R. Robert, and Nora, A. Adam, and Nora, D. David, E. Edward, Z. Zebra, space, C. Charles, A. Adam, and Mary, A. Adam, C. Charles, H. Henry, O. Ocean, first of J. John, O. Ocean, S. Sam, Union, E. Edward, middle initial of I. Ida, date of birth, October 31st, 2003, Hispanic male.

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11 East Mission Street, 11 East Mission Street, 77-year-old male, unable to get out of bed. He's his legs being weak, and his legs are hurting. Correction, unable to get into bed. Cross Street, South Salt Pond Avenue, South Odell Avenue, 2359.

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0: Thank you.
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2: Seven. Should be clear.
1: And it's J1. I'll be 10-8.
2: I'm 6-8, 10-4. Should be clear.

0: Johnson County is requesting assistance with the domestic at 682 Northwest 11 Run. I'll be en route from the office.
1: Sorry, it's all right.

0: 10-4, Johnson County, advised the subject has several guns. He was also attacking the wife earlier. There's also a 16-year-old son involved. He's also 55.
1: Mr. Bailey?

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1: Central traffic, commence rush. 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
1: Triple 7, 10-4.

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1: Macon State, we're inquiring if you have a officer available that can respond to the Browning area with our deputy for a, what started as a 911 hang up.
0: Our officer is secured for the night. It'll be call out, and that would be from Macon.

0: 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We also checked with Macon State, but their trooper has secured for the night, and they'd be coming out of Macon.
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0: 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One of the Sullivan County deputies is on scene. We're waiting to see if they're making contact yet or not.
1: Just pass the lanes now.
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0: Central 853, information. There is another Sullivan County deputy on scene now. Both are secure at this time.
1: Where's Nathan?

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0: see Highway 36 westbound lane be right in front of Stanberry's. J1 is going to be out of Kansas, 1741 Adam Frank Adam, 1741 Adam Frank Adam.
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0: 7 Chouette Chiropractic Health Service out of Kansas. -99. Go ahead with the J2.
1: J2's going to be last name. Cadillac, King, Edward, Tom, Tom, Edward, Lincoln, Edward, Robert, first name Lisa, Lincoln, Ida, Sam, Adam, middle name Brady, boy Robert, Adam, David Young, date of birth 1976-08-01, 1976-08-01, it's going to be a white female out of Kansas with a O-L-N, King, 00046885.
0: Copy that.
2: Need drone to come out, try to get a better look inside the house. Everything's been quiet so far.
3: Yeah, right, so far. Attention, officers, reserve traffic on dispatch 2, Triple A clear, 0139.

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1: 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We've sent over J1 and J2.
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1: Go ahead.
0: It's on 8 possible. Roger Miller, I will land of Charles 039-365-008. Repeating, Charles 039-365-008, Missouri.

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1: 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We'll send that one over as well.
0: Received 10-3.
2: 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You can show the person's just pulling up. 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
0: 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It was an accidental alarm.
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0: 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Eastbound lane at 36, just off the off-ramp. 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

0: out of Kansas on a 2014 Jeep, expiring in 2027, negative 99. Go ahead with the J2.
1: J2B Sim is registered owner. Date of birth 2001-10-08. 2001-10-08. Driver's license number of King 04-433-448 out of Kansas.
0: Digital comes back valid. Negative 99s. We emailed the J2 for that one as well.
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1: Central 8537. 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
0: I'm secure. I'm going to say the Randall subject is not involved. 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
1: 10-4, we'll try to locate.

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2: Charles Robert Edward,

0: 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It's a green building with a for sale sign. He visualized 3 juveniles standing by the door looking in the windows. Once noticing him, they ran across the street. He's wanting to know if a DeKalb County deputy would head out that way and if they would like him to stay in the area.
1: Two 46.

0: Clay Car 3 Central. He gave you a correct last name. He's going to be 5801 when you're ready. I know Sullivan County ran him.
1: Hey, Steve, go ahead.
0: I believe it is 634 Adam William 9168. It is out of Iowa. I have a social if needed.

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1: Received. See if Marceline PD will be willing to assist as they are close.
2: Great.

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1: 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I'm passing Highway F now. Did you get a hold of Marceline unit?
0: 10-3.
1: Thank you.

Highway WW in Mark Lane. It's going to be in 103, just advised, it's going to be an overturned vehicle in the ditch. One patient, 24-year-old, advising that she has back pain.

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1: Coming back to Savannah Kelly out of Marceline on a 2018 Jeep passenger, expiring in 2026, negative 99.
0: Believe the driver's going to be the same transmission owner. Relay J1J2 to state, please.
1: Copy that, will do.
2: Go ahead.
3: 809, fire is on scene. Advised vehicles upside down in the creek. Deputy and Marceline officer are also on scene. Would you like them to check on a tow preference or wait till you get there?

0: 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See if they'll head this way, please.
1: Affirmative.
0: Patient, please load the ambulance.

0: Enrique Villayo.
1: Lane County, this is Macon. Go ahead.
0: Macon, we have contacted Freedom Towing. They should be en route shortly.
1: So, group clear.
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1: 16, you just responded to 212 West Park Street. We have a 911 hang up. We have attempted to call back. However, keep going straight to voicemail.
0: 10-4.

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1: Day two will be the last name of Alan, Adam, Lincoln, Edward, Nora, first name of Alicia, Frank, Edward, Lincoln, Ida, Charles, Ida, Adam, date of birth of 1982-01-29, 1982-01-29, it'll be a black female out of Missouri.

0: JTO, Felicia, Alan is coming back to Allen. Class F expiring in 2030. Out of Brookfield. 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

0: silver in color, showing a 28 expiration to an Aloy Avalos out of Mission, Texas. Negative 29, go to a J2.
1: I believe the J2 is the same as the registered owner. Date of birth of 2007-04-03. Male out of Texas. Texas OLN of 529-05329.
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0: injuries. Yes, WD is en route to CCDC. Name and number is in the CFS.
1: 10-4, I'll call them later. I'll attach to myself to that CFS here in a little bit.
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Well, this is Central 3, or this is Central 2, available units. Received a report of a 911 disturbance, 509 Wavell Street, 509 Wavell Street. RP states that a female is harming a male with estrogen and a bunch of other things that I was not able to make out. This is called in by a male, last name Gibson, again, that's 509 Wavell Street.

of Sunset Avenue for a female who does not feel well and she would like to go to HMC. Once again, that's 11 10 Sunset Avenue, time of page 641.

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1: RTJ, repeater TL, tone 156.7. Good morning. The time is 6:59 a.m.

0: fire alarm at 415 South Locust Street. 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
1: Affirmative. We paged out the fire department.
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know that Vic, as he said, he hasn't been able to eat or drink anything for a few days. He sounds very out of breath, and now it's 7:49.

0: Go ahead.
1: We just received a call, 821 Meade Street. Reporting party stated there's going to be a line down running from the house across the backyard. No sparks or fire. We're going to contact Ameren. We're unsure if it's electric or what kind of line it is.

be best if you went to the back of the house due to having dogs. Whenever you go 23, can you advise if you can tell which kind of line it is?

10492, you're going to be en route to 13744 Killdeer Road for 62-year-old female. She's been sick for approximately a week, she says. She hasn't really been able to eat or drink anything. Caller seems very out of breath when she's talking to us. It is now 756.

0: We've got to make contact with the RP to figure out who her cable provider is.
1: But she says she doesn't have cable through the company where the line runs from. I think the name of the company is Altice or something like that.
0: 10-4.
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Livingston County, paging 325 for an in-town medical. 325, please respond to Stonebridge, also known as Indian Hills Nursing Home, for an 88-year-old female with high blood pressure, fatigue. They advise to use the front door. Once again, that's Indian Hills Nursing Home, time of page 806.

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0: Iowa registration, T. Tom L. Lincoln, W. 1224.

0: the Yukon. Expires 27, no 29.
1: Yeah, 14 out to CF. Venom to the CFS.
0: Your number 260-264-995.
1: Yeah.
0: Trip clear.

0: multiple calls on debris, I-35 northbound between the 54 and the 56 mile marker. A couple of large pieces of metal. Vehicles are having to slow down and drive around to do this in this way. Once again, it's going to be northbound I-35 between the 54 and the 56 for some metal debris.
1: Can they advise which lane debris is going to be in?
0: Negative.
1: Transport, St. Joseph, clear.

0: 54 and the 56. Multiple calls on large pieces of metal on the roadway. Unknown which lane.
1: Careful.
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0: 914.
1: That's been a revenue summertime.
0: 10-4, should be clicked.

Last of Coben, Charles Ocean, Boy Adam Noir, First of King, Union, Boy, Ida Lincoln, Adam Young, no middle name. My date of birth will be 1/28/1998. 1/28/1998.

0: It's on a 2014 Kia Forte. Ribbon is K King Enora A Adam F Frank XX Ray 6 A Adam 83 E Edward 5 2 2 3 7 2 1.
1: As of the 2013 Kia?
0: 2014.

0: specific is a good VIN on the 24, yeah, however not on file in Missouri. All right, 1029.
1: 10-4, thank you.
0: Mr. Bachelor.

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1: Good.
0: YPR, female in Missouri, last name Roller, Robert Ocean, Lincoln, Lincoln, Edward Robert, first name Chelsea, Charles Henry, Edward Lincoln, Sam, Edward Adam, date of birth is 1991-0620, 1991-0620, Oland is Union 038-227-001, Union 038-227-001.
2: Central, Slater Medic 1, status check.

VAC Chelsea Ann Roller, valid Class F rank, 2027 expiration out of Trenton, showing two actions on file, most recent action for failure to produce insurance in 2023. Subject does have two, or has one active 99 that is extraditable out of Trenton PD for two counts of failure to appear on animal at large.

0: last name seems to be Mary, Edward, Robert, Robert, Ida, William, Edward, Adam, Tom, Henry, Edward, Robert. First name seems to be Charles, Ocean, Robert, Nora, Edward, Lincoln, Ida, Uniform, Sam. Middle initial is going to be John. Date of birth is 6/11/1985. 6/11/1985. OLN to be 006105001. Missouri license. Again, OLN to be Z006105001.
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1: Second J2 comes back, Cornelius, Jerome, Merriweather, valid, Class F, Frank, 2030 expiration out of Chillicothe, showing 4 out of state withdrawal and implement informations for a suspended license, 1 out of, or 3 out of Tennessee, 1 out of Mississippi, negative 21.
2: D15, you need to respond to 36 and 11, 2-vehicle MVA. We've received multiple calls on unknown injuries.
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4: Trip clear. Attention Lynn County EMS Brookfield Fire. You need to respond to Highway 36 and 11, 2-vehicle NVA, eastbound at 36, unknown injuries.

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Time out at 858 WTUV 509.

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1: Copy, squad 3's en route. This is going to be the eastbound lane.

0: 60.
1: Good.
0: Just advising you, 3611 eastbound, we've got a two-car MVA. We're getting all the Macon State. Brookfield is on scene.
2: Lynn County, this is Macon.
0: Macon State, Highway 36, Highway 11, Brookfield overpass. It's going to be the eastbound lane on 36. Two-vehicle MVA, head-on, partially J3, one serious injury.

0: 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My beginning mileage is in there. We're backing around to the vehicle.
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0: 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Where do you need me at?
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0: 215 Central, can you contact MoDOT? 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

0: to Jacqueline Vega, Adam Island, on a 23 Chevy passenger showing, is not showing an expiration, negative 29 foot with second J1.
1: Second J1 through Michigan, Edward Young Boy 6671, Edward Young Boy 6671.

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0: Lord, thank you.
1: Or gas, what kind of fluid it is.
2: Looks like it's a mixture.
1: 10-4, also the 28 out of Michigan is coming back out on file.
2: Appreciate it. We are going to open the one lane, 86, if you want to go ahead and start direct on one lane through here.
1: Copy, one lane open.
3: 864, do you copy that?
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2: Racine, thank you. Can you relay that to Marshland First Responders, please?
1: Jeffrey.

0: did not come back.
1: Hey, Moore, let's try VIN when you're ready.
0: Central 250, it just came through. It's checking to a 2004 F-150 to a subject out of Redford, Michigan, showing 8 of 26 expiration, negative 29s.
1: 10-4, J2 and ready.
0: What is it, J2?
1: Let's actually go by Missouri driver license number 9 and 8 6 9 7.
0: Good copy, stand by.

0: and I'm 23. I'm going to be helping with traffic control. There's quite a bit of law enforcement here now.
1: 10-4, making 257, 809, okay.
2: 809, copy.
0: 257, copy.
1: Should be clear.

0: 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Status check.
1: We're all secure. Go ahead and extend for now.
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0: 417-215.
1: Yes.
0: The car that's still on the highway, would you look in that and see if you can find a cell phone anywhere, please?
1: I did. It's in the ambulance. I put it up there on the little square there next to the O2 control panel.
0: Copy. I'm bringing the driver the other ambulance back out there. I'll pick it up, take it to the hospital. Copy.

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1: Medic 3, MU has declined due to weather.
0: Received.

But the registered owner of the first J1, the venue had me run, is coming back no operator status. Does have a prior for no license.

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1: Brookfield's taking the report. They do not need any further assistance. There's plenty of law enforcement on scene on 10-8.
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RV pulling a car with Missouri registration, numerics unknown, approximately 1 mile behind the reporting party. Piece of metal is scraping against the road and sparking. Authority Troop H, 942, through base clear.

0: Thank you.
1: Got it.
0: Has the roadway been cleared up there?
1: Yeah, roadway's clear. We're still waiting for the tow to come back to pick this second one up. I'm just going to go ahead and keep one lane shut down for now.
2: 10-4.
3: Two-15, is that cell phone and still in your SUV in the front passenger seat?
1: Negative. The only cell phone I had went with the driver to university in the ambulance.
3: I may have given it to 250. I had a cell phone at one time. I put it in your car, but I may give it to 250.
4: Yes, sir. Affordable Auto out of Laclede stated if we needed them to respond, they would come help out with tow as well. Negative. We can give them a call as well.
1: Check with Precision first and see if they've already dumped it or en route back. He might have already got it dumped and is headed back. So check with him to make sure he's not already en route. And then if he isn't and we need another one, contact another.
4: Good copy.

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1: To juvenile or mom?
0: Juvenile. Mom's en route to university.
1: More than I.

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0: Copy that.
2: B15864. Yeah, around on the highway here to face the opposite direction to get this loaded, so he's going to have to get flipped back around. When he does, I'll let you know. We'll have to shut down both lanes just very briefly.
3: Cancel.

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0: 10-4, should be square.

medical emergency at 18291 Stoke Road. Elderly male fell from standing in his head on the edge of a door. He is conscious, breathing and responsive. Callers decided we'll get him up off the floor. I'm now at 1804.

helicopter being responsive. Do you guys have a truck that's available to send to that location? Ours is going to be coming out of Salisbury. We can check with Dogcat, I believe they're still tied up with the FDA.

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2: Blue SUV, and then it should be shut down after that.

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1: 864, if you can hang out just for a moment for MoDOT there, they shouldn't be too long. 64. Gene Central, that other vehicle's been removed. 10-8 from the scene.
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0: I'm at 10-8 from that. 10-50 at 36 and 11. They also have a MoDOT truck on scene stating right lane closed.
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0: to 643 or 649?
1: 649.
0: 649, we have a report of a TARP just north of the Keatsville School, right on a hill that's in the middle of the highway. Could you possibly remove that?
1: 2-4.

I have a CMI driver, I-29 southbound at the 94-mile marker headed into Mound City. Caller advised that he's all over the road and unable to maintain lane. It's a blue Chevy pickup truck with a license plate number 8 Charles Frank Boy 08. Caller is Lane. Phone number is 712-215-1294. It's a Colorado-style truck. Blue.

0: Copy. Do we still need to respond, or are we still canceled?
1: Standby Alaska. Are you still needing fire department to respond for that panel, or are they still good to be canceled?
2: Everything. 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

Jackson, 8C Charles F. Frank, B-Boy 08. 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Make your own case. Authority of Holt County, 1023. Your base clear.

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2: Megan State, Lewis County Sheriff's Office from ECOM, Region BL, call, traffic complaint. 61 northbound, north of the Sunflower Street overpass, 61 northbound, north of the Sunflower Street overpass in Lewis County. Call reporting a semi white color weaving shoulder, unable to maintain lane. Pulling a white box trailer to make your own case.
4: He's also going to reach out to dispatch supervisor to relay that information.

0: Zone 7, Carthur out of position. NECOM advised of a CNI tractor trailer northbound from north of the Sunflower overpass. It's a white tractor pulling a white box trailer. Unable to maintain lane. If you make your own case.
1: 10-4 and route.

0: for your information, the RP of the NBC on 36 did advise she's approximately 15 feet away from the railroad tracks there on that curve west of Dijon.
1: Received. Is she in any active danger from the tracks? Received. First thing, law.

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0: that J2, unless it's not responding at this time.
1: Ten four. OL Anis L Lincoln 120-135-022-396. Repeating L 120-135-022-396. I believe it's a David Lopez Jr.
0: Copy that. Is that going to be out of Michigan or Missouri?
1: Yeah, sorry, Michigan.
0: Copy that.

0: Go ahead.
1: 250, in reference to the subject that you cited for that NBA, Pershing just called, stated he's requesting you to come back to PMH.
0: Received.

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0: What's the CFS number on this 1050?
1: Central to 250. It's going to be CFS 260-8136. 260-8136.

but that was nothing but noise. Well, you're keying up the repeater, but maybe you ought to connect the microphone. No discernible audio.

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1: Incorrect.
0: Is that you keying up with no audio? Are you hearing what I'm hearing?
1: But I was in the kitchen at the time, and I just walked over to the ICOM here. I'm on the V8000.
0: Another station and not just some interference coming in. Yeah, I just got back from St. Joe. Sloppy drizzly all the way over and all the way back.
1: Yeah, I was going to wonder how your trip was. I figured you had to drive all the way over in the slop and back.

0: anticipated.
1: Oh, that's good to hear.
0: Wearing a cap more often, but it's 6 feet tall. People probably won't see the scar unless I bend over.
1: Well, that's good to know. At least you didn't go down to 35 down to the VA.
0: Yeah, what's up? What are they redoing over there when you were coming back? You know, even on Google Maps, it's got it's on OSM, OpenStreetMap, to even show some of that closer. So are they relaying it?
1: Correct, from 69 there south of Cameron down to 116, where the 10 miles down through there, 5 or 10. Basically what they did last year on the northbound lanes, now they're doing the southbound lanes.
0: Yep, that's too bad. It's not even 20 years old what they did there, so that was poorly done to begin with.
1: Yeah, that's true too. Yesterday, they were had all the concrete poured from 116 North clear up to what is that? The attorney overpasser H, I think it is there. That's basically where they have the concrete stopped at, and they were still laying the gravel from there north. And all it was done, which was kind of interesting, was up there at the 169 junction, they was actually mining the rock out and crushing it and laying it on top of the old road surface a few inches thick, and then was going to pour the concrete on top of that.
0: You mean breaking the old concrete up and using that, reusing it, I guess?
1: No, they're leaving that alone. They were actually up there where the ramp down at 169 had it all tore out, and I guess there's enough ground rock. They had their own mining quarry, and they were sitting there mining the rock.
0: They'd have to go down and see what they're doing. Yeah, when they first did that, after I first moved up here and started running my original route, they were locked sand and gravel in both directions. And I'm trying to think which one, because they started the southbound first, and I think they laid all new base on that, and then when they got around to doing the northbound, they just took up the original concrete and relayed over the old one. But neither side held up very well.
1: Yeah, that's true, too. I was kind of questioning about this one, because they're leaving the old base there, and then when they laid some black fabric down, I guess, to give it some water drainage or something, or between the old concrete and the new rock that is pouring down on top of it. There was going to pour their 8-inch slab of concrete on top of that.
0: Who the contractor is, but it doesn't matter. I do go down there occasionally, but yeah, they're redoing, and you saw this, they're redoing that interchange at Cameron, 36 and 35, so that'll be probably very handy.
1: I seen that too. I couldn't understand exactly what they was doing on that.
0: I don't know if they're going to improve turning lanes. They may be extending them besides relaying it, because you know, there's a lot of trucks that use that, so... And maybe it's just gotten beat up over time. It was a cheap job, let's say, to begin with, and now maybe they're getting serious with it.
1: Yeah, I was wondering that, too, if they was going to have some curb and guttering and widen it out or something like that, make it easy. Because I think some of them trucks, some big ones there, they were going off of the median there just to turn.
0: Yeah, like you said, maybe they just have to rethink everything there and do it because, yeah, there's just a lot of trucks there. Anyway, that's about all I know. Just, I gotta say one thing on the trip over. A lot of it was poor visibility.
1: Yeah, I noticed that about hour ago, hour and a half ago. I had to make a trip down to Wally World and the post office, and I noticed it was a kind of a nasty drizzle, and I couldn't see hardly at all.
0: Gotta be over there on the Belt Highway mid-morning. That's, take your time. course, other people had chose to do things differently, but anyway, I'm glad it's done. I don't have to go back to St. Joe, and I don't have to go back to have stitches removed over there either, so I came out pretty well.
1: That's good to know. Traffic, you should have been with me yesterday, and going across the Bartle Hall there where Power and Light District sat there on 670 and I-35 mess there. They had the orange parade going overhead, and it was a mess.
0: Oh, I would have loved to see that. I would have paid money to see the orange.
1: It didn't bother me anything, but man, it was like bumper to bumper, wall to wall traffic. You'd go about a car length, stop, wait a sec, go another car length, stop and wait.
0: I'll be glad when the FIFA, when all that's over, but I guess that'll be going on a few weeks and get it all whittled down to quarterfinals and the like.
1: Yeah, that's true too.
0: I wonder if they're holding any competition in France. If you've been watching the news, France is getting overheated. I mean, they shut the doors down the other day to the Eiffel Tower and even the Louvre Museum just because of the heat.
1: That's kind of unheard of.
0: Yeah, France isn't one of the most air-conditioned. But, yeah, a lot of tourists that were there in the summer to take in the Eiffel Tower and the Louvre Museum and got disappointed because they either cut the hours short.

0: down there, the plaza there, everybody in Sea of Orange was wandering the streets down there through Crown Center.
1: Cassie should have been taking some pictures of that.
0: We didn't really take any pictures. It was just more the, you could definitely tell they wasn't, you know, their current nationality was here, so, yeah, it's a little different to see.
1: I would have liked to see the Sea of Orange, so that would have been fun. All right, I'm going to let you go. I'm sitting here getting rehydrated and with water and coffee. And you can tell my voice is starting to give out.
0: Yeah, I'll let you go here. I'm sitting on the computer here trying to figure out how to get my new debit card to work with my bills here. So 73KD0RIH, is that clear?
1: All right, Cody, good luck with your project. 73K0ILN out.

in Flint County A1 en route 209 North Baker Street, Nelson, 209 North Baker Street, Nelson, for a 40-year-old male that is not conscious, not breathing. They said he's on the ground. Could be a suicide. They advised he hung himself with a rope from the camper door. We've been advised by law enforcement to tell them not to cut the rope. The RP advised he believes he is beyond help. Blackwater first responders have been dispatched as well. 152.

0-M-P-T. Repeater, good evening. The time is 9:26 p.m.

0: 791.
1: No, no, it's on scene, and they're going to have another truck come out and bring some signs. I'm remaining out.
0: 10-4, traffic clear.

0: Do you have a deputy in the room?
1: Cat was hit in the road and it is very hurt but still breathing. RP said that she tried to take it to the animal hospital and they would not take it. What would you like her to do with the cat? She still has it. She's parked at Applebee's right now.

individual that's stealing J8 also possibly was running around with J8 in the vehicle.

0: Go ahead, Megan.
1: How did the auto crash notification? It'll be at Max Docks Cove. Normally gave it as 1185 Highway F. Frank. We're unable to plot that address.

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0: 704.
1: The crash has been cleared. All units are 10-8. Roadway's back open. I'll be en route to that automated crash notification on State Route F as in Frank.
0: 10-4, we're confirming the address. The address provided is not plotting. We believe it's at on County Road 1185 off of Missouri 3.
1: Ten four.
0: Check it there.

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1: 10-4, should be clear.

0: clarify, this is going to be at the Max Docks in Max Cove. It'll be County Road 1185. It'll be at the intersection of Private Road 1184. It's locating in the parking lot of the Max Docks shop area.
1: Seven oh four, okay. 10-4, 9-35.
0: Jupiter.

0: a call on 1185 Highway F is in Frank, 1185 Highway F is in Frank. You can disregard. It was a false alarm.
1: 10-4, should be clear.

it looks like there was a report of property damage, or a call about it at least, that happened about a month ago. He would like to discuss further damage done to his property.

0: 850, that J1's going to come back. Next, 6 to a Petra Matin out of Illinois, negative 9.
1: JG's going to be on that. He's going to have two middle initials, B-Boy, S-Sam, date of birth of 1979, 0604, 1979, 0604, I'm a white female out of Illinois, OLN of M. Mary, 350-6627-9759.

0: Beginning, 12:30.
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Callback number of 660-247-0964. No signs of distress.

0: the DJ1 at the Tractor Supply in Shelvina. Tractor trailer struck multiple trailers in the parking lot.
1: 10-4, is that in PD limits, or?
0: They advised they didn't have any officers available. Should we clear?

driver southbound I-35 passing the 44-mile marker. Again, southbound I-35 at the 44. It is a silver in color SUV with a trailer attached. Arizona tag, unknown numerics. Complaint of driving on his rim, tire flew off. Is in the middle of the roadway, and the rim is now shooting sparks.

attention Troop H officers, southbound I-35, passing the 44, southbound I-35, passing the 44, silver SUV with a trailer attached, Arizona registration, unknown numerics, silver SUV with a trailer attached, Arizona registration, unknown numerics, vehicle is now driving on a rim after the tire flew off, vehicle is driving in the middle of the roadway and the rim is shooting sparks, vehicle still moving southbound, authority Clinton County, 1239, Troop H clear.

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0: Because that's the only information they provided.

0: I just passed that. I can run back and check on that whenever I release my traffic stop here.
1: 10-4-3-81.
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0: looking for? Is the tire at the 44, or is this farther away?
1: They stated the tire was near the 44, taking up the entire southbound lane.
0: 10-4, St. Joe State there.

0: Wait, don't know.
1: Reference to CNI, southbound I-35, passing the 44. The tire that flew off of the trailer is now in the southbound lane, completely stopping traffic in the construction zone. Southbound I-35 at the 44.
0: 10-4. Is there any, can you check with Clinton County, see if they have an officer in the area? I've been route, but if they have somebody that's near Lathrop, they can go up there and just pull that tire out of the way.
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0: Are you just removing the tire off the roadway, or are you still trying to locate that vehicle?
1: Negative. We now have a Scotty's. Correction. We now have an Amazon trailer that is sitting in the middle of the roadway at the 42.6. Lost both of its tires. I'm getting a tow en route.

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1: 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If there's any other incident, I will handle it. But if traffic is stopped, I'm not going to be able to get to it quickly.
0: Ten four. I'm sure base clear.

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1: Good copy, thank you.

got a piece of metal, I believe, a county car just passed me, and he said he didn't see it coming northbound. I'm going to continue down to wherever traffic stopped at. I'm currently southbound from the 44.4.

0: Operator 9.
1: I guess Clinton County's going to try to shut down the northbound lanes for a sky just go against the grain of traffic. I'm still not on the scene. I'll advise you further when I get there.

north in the southbound lane, then we could probably get them turned around on the highway so they can get to this truck so we don't have to stop traffic. I'll give them a call.

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1: State Car 339 has advised southbound traffic has stopped on I-35 around the 44. Reference a tractor trailer has lost its front tires. Trying to get a towing route.
0: Copy, St. Joseph State. I have advised my officers they'll head towards that area of town in case we need to divert. I've advised them no diversion necessary at this time, but we'll continue to monitor the situation.
1: 10-4, St. Joseph State, clear.

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1: Go ahead, sir.
0: If Scotty's there, ready to go, or are we still waiting on them?
1: Clinton County's sending them us. They're sending them southbound in the northbound lanes to our location, and we're at the 42.8. So they're not here yet. It'll be a few minutes.

0: from 69, from what I can tell. Traffic southbound's backed up to about the 46. So it's we probably need to let some of that traffic get through.
1: Are you 111?
2: 3111.

0: is requesting you divert traffic southbound at 69. Traffic southbound is backed up from the 46. Can you let some traffic through?
1: Copy. And I'm assuming pull them off at the 52, send them over BB to 69, 69 south from there, correct?
0: That's right. Yes.
1: Copy, St. Joseph State. We'll advise.
0: 10-4, St. Joseph State, there.

0: PD has been advised, they will advise their officers to pull traffic off the 52, send them over to Double B Boyd, 69 South.
1: Okay. Check to see if Zone 10 can help out. 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

0: Respond 22 is requesting zone 10 assistance. Reference I-35 at the 42.8 southbound side is currently shut down. Cameron PD is going to divert traffic.
1: I'll be extended. Can you also advise 706?
0: Just 706.
2: 1044, I'm currently en route from Gallatin.
0: Ten four.
1: Just have them check with Cameron when they get down there to see what they need.

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1: You might want to advise Clinton County they might need a Lathrop car or another Clinton County car to start directing traffic northbound 35 at the 40.
2: Port 91 to Walter Ramos, Perksville, 2015 Chevrolet, expires 26, no 29.
3: Okay, thanks.

Tennessee Car 339 is requesting a lease rip for Clinton County car northbound at the 40. Okay. Can just stick there.

caller reported a oversized load westbound on 24 east of Paris. Advise is taking up both lanes of 24. Unknown if it's moving or standstill. We advise Monroe County.

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1: Go ahead, ma'am.
0: W6 has been advised. Do you need any assistance from them currently?
1: No, not currently.
0: 10-4, your page clear.

0: for Stills Advise that 1050 is on Gazelle, is just north of the Randolph County line, 257's in Shelvina on another 1050.
1: Jump forward now.
0: Should be clear.
2: 257, what do you have going on?
0: 257, Stills is en route for a rollover trash truck. J1, 7 and 4 is en route from north of Moberly.
2: And 4, what's the location of that?
0: Missouri C, Charles, and Gazelle. South of College Mound.
2: 10-4, I can break here soon. I believe PD is going to take this. This is on private property at the Tractor Supply in the grass. They're going to have to take this, so I'll be in route for that.
0: 10-4.

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1: Turn 18 timer.
0: 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Go ahead and disable that timer, St. Joe.
1: Turn 4, sure face clear.

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0: 49, go ahead.
1: Clinton County's going to handle the J1 crash here. It's, since the driver rolled over some debris, they're going to write that that crash up.
0: Ten four, should I clear?

0: traffic hazard, RP stated that on business 36 and 65, in the left turn lane coming from Casey's headed south, that the traffic light is possibly not working or frozen. If one of you could please check it out before I call MoDOT, that would be appreciated.
1: No problem.

0: Sure.
1: At 10-4, advise him to continue to divert traffic as he sees fit. We've got southbound traffic moving now, but it's going to take a few minutes for it to get flowing. And I'm headed northbound also.
2: 9-14.
0: 3-4, we're going to wait until 5-22 or him gets up north far enough to where they can see, and then we'll release everything. So we'll just continue to divert until then.
2: 10-4, sure, basically.
3: 5-22,
1: 339. Go ahead, sir. I'm northbound at the 42.4, and traffic is flowing at my location.
3: Okay. When you get up to the tail end of the traffic that's backed up on the southbound side, if you just kind of put yourself there when it starts moving, then we can start letting traffic go up north.
1: 10-4.

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1: Go ahead.
0: 230, we've got a Swanson subject on the phone wanting to speak to you about evidence. Are you available for phone transfer?
1: I work cell phone.
0: Copy, work cell. So.

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0: Making 704.

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0: Out of Alabama, 8 Adam, 0, B Boy, X X Ray, N Nora, X X Ray, 9, A 0, B, X N X, 9, Alabama, show in 2026.
2: Already taken care of, and the other one is actually Fairlane. I must have put it in wrong.

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1: Registration to James Hall on a 2018 Ram, expiring 2027, negative 29.
0: 10-4.
1: Should be clear.

0: 14.
1: 10-4. If we don't get this moving pretty quickly, actually, just go ahead and notify DeKalb County and see if they can send somebody this way.
0: Ten four, should be clear.

0: State Car 522 is advising if your county car wants to let some of the vehicles on the ramp go, that is okay for it to clear up and then divert traffic again after letting it fuel through.
1: Copy, St. Joseph State. We'll advise.

0: not let a few by. Is that correct?
1: Sounds right.
0: Copy, Central.
1: Central, stay there.

0: control. The backup is at the 44.4.
1: Yeah.

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1: By OLM, Alabama, 813-0434, white male, Alabama.

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1: Okay. Once they start moving, we can probably start to let some of that traffic southbound go from Cameron.

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0: Can you just stay there?
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0: both vehicles off the roadway, requesting a report.
1: I'll be in route once Tow removes this vehicle.
0: 10-4, should be clear.

0: I had traffic moving southbound. They were just the knot was just south of at 69 by 1 mile, and I got told there was a FedEx truck that was broke down southbound. So I turned around, but it still looks like traffic is flowing, so I'm unsure. Advise those guys up north, they can go ahead and try to relieve traffic as much as they can. I'll get turned around here in just a minute.
1: 10-4.

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0: 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Go ahead.
1: State Car 914 is releasing traffic southbound. Advise your cars when 914 gets to them, they can open up their traffic and 914 will leave them out.
0: Copy, St. Joseph.
1: St. Joseph, there.

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1: I did not see a FedEx truck on the shoulder or stopped in the roadway or anything like that. Traffic is flowing southbound. I'm headed back northbound. I'm at the 46.4, and now it appears northbound traffic stopped.

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1: 10-4, base clear.
2: 19 Joe.
1: 339.
2: I'm northbound at the 47.6. That's where the traffic knot is. They're moving. They're beginning to start.

0: 39.
1: Okay, they can release traffic. I just passed the last car southbound. It was a little red passenger car at the 47.8, and there's no traffic north of me.

0: because there is no southbound traffic at this time right now, and I'm north of 69, getting ready to drive out of the construction zone.
1: 914 is letting them go southbound. Right now they are going to the 48. 10-4, you're basically there.

Hey, Joseph State, if you could check with 339, I've got emergency medicals responding to Cameron Regional Medical Center. It's going to need to go south towards KU. If they can go south on 35 from the 52-mile marker, that would be best. If not, just to advise if we need to divert them over to 69. That would be better.

0: 18, traffic is running smooth.
1: I need to go south to KU. Can I go south on 35 from the 52, or should they divert to 69?
0: As of this time, they can drive south. It's just, they're just regular normal traffic congestion. They can drive south.
1: 10-4, Trevor, sir.

0: Unless 522 needs further, traffic is flowing normal. I'm going to go ahead and go 10-8.
1: 522.
2: Yeah, that's fine.
1: 339.
0: 10-4, thanks.
2: 914 and 706 can clear once they get down there also.
1: 914, 706.
2: 914 copies. 45.
1: 706.
3: 1044, I'm southbound at the 53-4. All traffic is moving smoothly. I'm 10-8.
1: 10-4, 10-4.

0: 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This is 59 and C by Westboro in Atchison County, then.
1: Yes, 10-4. Intermediate fire.

0: northbound. 10-4, thank you.
1: Two Ridge.

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Adam, the black Dodge Ram truck with a rack in the back, all over the roadway. 682.

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0: That's County Hudson deputies go 23 a little bit ago. E-check, see if they can provide an updated J status.
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1: 329 San Gil.
0: 339.
1: Advise 522 on northbound at the 41.8 at 9 mile an hour.
0: San Joseph 522, copy.

0: Okay.
1: St. Joe, that's a 41.8 at 9 mile an hour, 41.8 in the construction zone at 9 mile an hour.
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0: 215, that's valid on a 2003 Honda registered to James Arthur Johnson out of Chillicothe. Not showing an expiration. 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
1: Central.

0: Ida Nora, two middles. First is E. Edwards, second D. David. Date of birth 2005-0517, 2005-0517, OLN 117, David 103-004, repeating 117, David 103-004, white male out of Missouri.
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0: on IJ2 when ready.
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0: JJ's on the back, Martin, Evan, Donald, Formel, Valid, Class F, Frank, 2028 expiration, none of them filter your spring, showing one action, one conviction, most recent action, and 2025 for in-state failure to appear, most recent conviction for speeding in 2025, negative 29. And J1 for that vehicle, did come back, the 2015 Ram truck to a Martin in Formel, in filter spring. August 23rd expiration, make the plan.
1: 10-4, thank you.
0: 3-0-6.

en route to 423 North Kansas Avenue, partially. It's going to be for a lift assist. 71-year-old female needing help getting up and getting into her car. You are on scene at the time, 15-7.

0: and I apologize. This was related to that scene. It was that truck.
1: Copy, I'm going clear.

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1: Reference 1339 is on. I just spoke with the supervisor by telephone as well. Told him to pack it up.
0: Tango 339, copy.
2: All right, talk to the foreman. Where's your traffic?
0: 576, advice just to pack it up.
2: 10-4, thank you.
0: Trace clear.

0: 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Individuals have been transported from the scene. You can go ahead and cancel timers.
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0: 10-4, are you back out of the vehicle or at Quick Trip?
1: Stand by, I'll call you from the vehicle.
0: Okay.
2: The 109 St. Joe, go ahead.
0: W109, we just timer checked you to see where, what location you were at now.
2: We're back to the location, not in the best location. People can't see where we are until they're upon us, so nobody's getting over.
0: 10-4, should reach clear.
3: Please.

individual was transported to for medical and where the Wyckoff individual was transported to for medical. I believe both went to Shenandoah.

0: St. Joseph City, you have traffic for AC Central.
1: Yes. In reference to the crash, can you advise where the Turner subject was transported to and the White Cross subject were transported to?

0: One more time, you said Adam, Nora, John, correct?
1: 10-3. And correction on the address is 1427 Webster.

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0: Dodge Ram, license plate 6 David George, George 15, Missouri plate, and that's 6 David George, George 15.
1: And copy, 1528.

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1: Good.
0: Do you know if Holt County is having issues with their phones and radios today? We've tried to reach them by both and are unable to.
1: Unsure about phones and radios. I know that they had someone there doing maintenance on their CAD system, and they were going to lose Mules and NCIC access for a while.
0: 10-4, reach clear.
1: Ready, one, San Diego.
0: 31.
1: Is there something pending in Holt County?
0: A negative. He answered our question for us. We were wondering if we still have their mules.
1: 10-4, thanks.
0: They're reaching us on the radio now. Trish, clear.
2: Well, really, one of our officers overheard that one of your officers may need assistance.

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0: head that way. 257 is due off 1600. All work and crash.
1: 257, okay.
2: Yes.
1: Devil, should be clear.

0: 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They believe that a residence in Brookfield. Are you available for a phone transfer?
1: Send it to your 215 cell phone.
0: Copy, 215 cell phone.

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1: 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We talked with them and said, and they said they'd keep the noise down.
0: Copy, three or four.

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0: to Wesley Baldwin out of Marceline, 2012 Ford passenger expiring in 26, negative 99.
1: Is the expiration mark?
0: T15 showing May of 26, May of 26.

0: Highway MM at Veterans, Highway Double M Mary at Veterans. They've dispatched fire and EMS. We have deputy en route.
1: 10-4 Mary County, should be clear.

0: 15.
1: Central Valley Residence, corner of Canal and Clinton. For a follow-up with that last call I got from Carroll County.
0: I'll be well. 1547.

0: have our options on a traffic stop near the Rawls Aldrin County line. It'll be en route after that.
1: 10-4.
0: All right, County, should be clear.

Brunswick Nursing Home. You have a 53-year-old female currently outside smoking, is complaining of central line pain.

0: 304. 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
1: I report a threat. 306 Circle Drive, Hamilton. Caller advised that his uncle made threats. Caller's wanting officers to know that he's not allowed to contact him until Thanksgiving. We have him on the line if you want to call, and I can patch you through.

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2: We'll be out at US 36 and Highway C. It's going to be a blue Nissan Rogue, Texas plate of Tom Young John 0748. Again, Texas plate Tom Young John 0748.
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0: The subject just wanted us to be aware of the threats that were made and wanting us to call another officer from Stewartsville over it. We'll make note of the threats. We're clear.
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0: percent last CFS. That information was passed on to Randolph County deputy in regards to a stolen trailer. I believe it might possibly be in Randolph now. It's no longer in our jurisdiction. Meet tonight, and you should be 1042.
1: 15, copy that. Showing you tonight, 1042, 1608. Have a good weekend.

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1: Marion, can I just make a statement?
0: Macon, reference that 1050 at Highway MM and Veterans. The owner of the Dodge 1500 is requesting customs. I'm going to go ahead and give them a call.
1: Marion County, to be clear.

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VIN is 4 F Frank G George B Boy 22425 B Boy C Charles 118633. It's on a 2010 Featherlight Trailers.

0: 3, C. Charles, 6. 3, R. Robert, R. Robert, G. George, L. Lincoln, X. X. Ray, E. Edward, G. George, 3, 1, 7, 3, 4, 8. 2014 Dodge out of Missouri.
1: Good.
2: We have a 911 hangup call, 438 East Sedgwick Street, Brookfield. We've attempted contact. We were sent a voicemail. We're going to keep trying.
1: Okay, do we have any history of that address?

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0: during a civil issue. Looks like it was custody. Caller's name attached is a Brittany Miller.
1: $420.

0: Central at 2:30. Well, we've attempted contact back a few different times. They've now blocked our number. The call won't ring through.
1: I'll be there here shortly.
0: Percy.
2: 2-6 at Central. My computer's still not up. What's the call?
0: 265, it's a 911 hang-up call, 420 Sedgwick.
2: Receive.
1: That was a bond condition, not a protection order. We're looking into it.

0: Livingston County Central, 1042.
1: Missouri registration expired in 2015. I don't believe it's ever been registered since new. Can you just verify a VIN through Iowa, maybe Kansas as well? The subject's from Savannah, Missouri.
2: 10-4-5-37.
3: So coming up 1023.
4: 230, copy 23. Advises they came back. It is 420 East Sedgwick.

0: All right, copy.
1: Thank you, Fire Chairman. I'll be a route to that call as well.
2: Copy 685. Further information. The dog was just to the east of the address. The reporting party knows whose dog it is. And the dog did not bite them, but was very aggressive towards them. They'd like to talk to a deputy.

County referencing a traffic complaint. White Chevy truck with red plates all over the roadway just turned off the X line with a possibility of it heading towards Putnam County on 149 North. Their officer was out of position and unable to make contact. We also advised our deputy they're out of position as well. We just wanted to forward that information over to you guys. It'll be a make-your-own case.

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0: 537. 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
0: Sure, be quick.
1: Get a plate back from 2015.
0: You're aware of. Negative 537.
1: 10-4.

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Again, that's 1120 Smith Street. If you make contact with the dog.

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1: 10-4.
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0: accident. All he was on North Locust walking towards Park.
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0: it as 410-410. Individual on the phone is persistent. It is 910. It's going to be for a 12-year-old missing female. RP on the phone. Last saw her in her bedroom at 1 a.m.
1: 239, I'll be in route.
0: Copy and route.

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1: Copy 23-230. Just be advised, the RP on the phone is the father of the female. Stated she was with her grandmother. Grandmother had no rights.
0: Okay.

0: No problem. 405 West Main is where the reporting party is. The animal is from just down the street. She can point that out. It's 405 West Main Street in Breckenridge.
1: Copy. Thank you.

0: see happen.
1: Five, we need you to respond. It's going to be 719 Hanson Avenue in Brookfield.

0: saying male party says someone struck them, tied up in the house, might possibly be a psych, saying there's no weapons at the time.
1: Or is Brooke Felden out?
0: 10-3, they requested a deputy.
1: I'm going out.
0: Copy and route.

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1: Bleeding from the head.

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1: 10A from the hospital. I'll call in shortly with the radio crash report.
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0: EMS is on scene. I have one detained.
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2: Received 215. 265, 230, you're currently at 719 Hanson Avenue. It's going to be an assault. One victim detained, one victim on the floor bleeding from his head.

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0: Attention Troop H Officer, CNI vehicle. CNI vehicle northbound US 169 from the Avenue City School now. A white truck with Missouri registration 1 W. William F. Frank in Nora 66 to a subject out of King City on a 2018 Chevrolet truck. Driver is a white male with a hand tattoo and gray hair. Complaint of ran off the roadway several times, crossing the center line, and the driver is swaying in the vehicle. Sorry, Troop H clear.
1: Missing person, I have County gonna go and look at that and do a little bit for me.
2: 2:30, copy that. I believe 2:15 is still en route back to Brookfield. All is well. I don't know if you copy that or not.
3: Yeah, I do copy that.
4: Several times, they're pretty good. And it's supposed to get real hot and kind of nasty the next few days.
5: Well, the forecast for tomorrow that I heard coming down says only about 80 tomorrow for a high, and then it turns hot come Sunday into next week.
4: It's not too bad. It looks like we might get field day in with stuff not roasting us, but it's going to get hot next week pretty bad. I don't know yet what it's going to do around the 4th of July, but it looks like it's going to be a bit warm.
5: Like I said, the forecast that I've seen looks like 4th of July looks like it'll be tolerable. Maybe a cold front on Friday, chance of showers and thunderstorms, and then Saturday, maybe in the mid-80s to upper 80s, so not the low to mid-90s with heat indexes around 110.
4: It might be a little bit better than what I thought. I was getting kind of worried that it was going to be another really, you know, mean, nasty heat wave, but that's good. A cold front coming through, this sounds really nice.
5: The class was pretty good. My brain is about roasted after 4 days of a lot of technical, a lot of regulation. So, yeah, there's not many brain cells left rolling around up there.
4: I hope you took your pad of paper and your pencil and wrote down a whole lot of notes.
5: I wrote a lot of notes in the study guide, which was, of course, the student manual was 600 pages long.
4: Supplied you with one of those. I hope you took a lot of notes, because that's a whole lot of material.
5: I took a fair amount of notes, but I passed the test, so that's all that matters. I improved my score from the pre-test to the post-test by 35%, so that's all that I care about.
4: Yeah, as long as you pass, that's the main thing. I know that when we had the when we had tests in the past, I've seen people who didn't pass, so it's kind of good that you did that.
5: I believe everyone in the class passed. The guy sitting behind me, I think he got a 90%. I think 70% was passing. So, but I think everybody passed. It was a good class. Like I said, a lot of how to read diagrams and maps and charts and, you know, how to use an engineer scale. And, yeah, so I learned things that I didn't know I needed to know.
4: You know a lot of that useless information now that I know, so it's pretty good. Maybe we can get together and touch up on our useless information once in a while.
5: Chris, if you ever come up to me and ask me to use an engineer scale, I might attack you.
4: You would be right in doing so, because that just, yeah, oh man,
5: that's been a lot of years, but yeah, I know where you're coming from. Met a couple of friends there in Des Moines a couple nights, went out and did a few things, so it was good. The hotel wasn't horrible. I mean, it was a Super 8, so I got what I was paying for.
4: Yeah, but unless you want to live in the hotel, it's probably just as good that you didn't pay a big bunch of money for a hotel room either.
5: It had a bed. That's pretty much what I needed, you know. I'm just sleep in my hotel bed and go back to class the next day. That's really all I needed, so.
4: That's not too bad. They usually have some pretty decent hotels up there. At least they used to. And I haven't had to stay in a hotel in Des Moines in a long time. But because when I had my eyes done and everything like that, we drove back and forth. But they should have some pretty good stuff up there, and a lot of good nightlife, that's for sure.
5: Didn't really do much of the nightlife. A couple of the guys went down to downtown Des Moines to do the brewery scene, but I didn't go down there for any of that. And then they surprised us. The Iowa Floodplain Association sprung for lunch for everybody all week, so we got our lunches taken care of when they said we were going to be on our own. So I was really surprised at that, which that was nice.
4: Else, did they cater stuff or just kind of give you a voucher?
5: Nope, they had there's a restaurant catering place called The Other Place there in Des Moines, and it brought lunch every day.
4: That was nice, and you guys didn't have to really leave and go then fight traffic trying to get back to find your parking places and everything.
5: My only complaint was the training room we were having it in was extremely cold. Like everybody was complaining how cold it was, and it didn't seem like adjusting the thermostat really made any difference.
4: Where did you have your training?
5: At the new Clive Department of Public Safety building. They're on Hickman. It was, we ran it up to like 73 one day, and I don't think it ever warmed up at all, so we decided that the thermostat was decorative only.
4: We had a meeting there. The last meeting I had there, we actually almost took our park. It was, I think we were in a refrigerator, and it was, I mean, it was just ridiculously cold.
5: Yeah, this building looked to be fairly new. I don't know how many years it's been there, but I doubt it's been there 5 years. Like I said, it looked pretty new.
4: No longer than that, but it was terribly cold. Always cold. They built that. When they built that, I think they built it as a refrigeration unit, not as a complex.
5: How long do you think it's been there? Because, like I said, I mean, this building we were having it in, I would, if you told me it was older than 5 years old, I wouldn't believe you.
4: They're about 12.
5: In remarkably good shape for even being 12 years old. Like I said, it looked pretty new to me, so. But, yeah, it's a nice facility, but very, very cold.
4: They've done some new landscaping and stuff up there around since I was there, too. And so that, you know, stuff might look a little newer than what it actually is. It's not really a really terribly old building. It's not 20 years old, no.
5: Street view of it, looked like it was a much older building than when we got there. So That's why I was thinking maybe it might have replaced a building that was in a similar location. But, yeah, the street view looked like probably a 40-year-old building.
6: It's not 40 years old. I know for sure that it's 12 years old. But it's not 40 years old now.
5: It's a nice facility. It's got the fire department on what would be the west end of the building, and the police department has the east end of the building, and a nice big training room right in the center.
6: They moved into that. It was a whole lot nicer than what those departments have been in, that's for sure. A really, really big big plus. And they built that to have training for a bunch of the local fire departments from around that didn't have as big a luxury thing. So, yeah, I've been in that training room.
5: I probably should go to Walmart because I don't have any bread. I don't have any milk. Well, I've got bread and milk, but they're out of date now. So I guess if I want to eat this weekend, I should probably go buy some groceries.
6: It's got a 99-cent sale on, too, if you don't want to drive very far.
5: Yeah, I'm already halfway to Walmart, so I got to get some other stuff that Walmart or Hy-Vee doesn't carry as cheaply as Walmart does, so might as well make the trip down.
6: Better make the trip down before it gets too hot, you know what I mean, everything like that. Are you going to make field day tomorrow?
5: I plan on it. Depends on the weather. There is a marginal risk for severe thunderstorms tomorrow, but I think that'll be well south of us. We'll have to see what it looks like in the morning.
6: I'm going to go over and see what I can learn this year, see if there's anything new.
5: I'm sure you'll learn something new. Always do.
6: To watch how stuff's set up. It's kind of interesting. I'm going to try to collect a few things. I'm going to look over the stuff for field day, and I think they're going to have a few things maybe for sale, and I'll see maybe about getting some things there too, maybe.
5: Made any progress on scheduling somebody to look at the antenna and coax there at Mila?
6: What we're going to discuss tomorrow too. I think everybody's going to be the need to talk to, and we're going to try to set something up about getting up there and just taking the meters up there and finding out what's wrong with it first to see about getting the equipment, or getting the parts to fix it.

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2: Turner Central, can you go ahead and contact Macon County? 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
2: 7-7-4.
1: I'm going to be moving the traffic south to a residence at 16651 Highway 24.
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1: EMS, respond to us. Patient drink a beverage and saying his legs are numb, vomited twice, and sweating profusely. 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

0: Good.
1: 1091 positive for D. David. Both subjects. Patrick's subject has a possession of controlled substance from 2023, and your Timmy subject has a drug violation for selling from 88, and then paraphernalia and possession of marijuana that were both vacated. One's from 14, one's 16.
0: Thank you.
1: Your page clear.

0: 405. 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Repeating, Tom, David, 4, X-ray, 3, David, Missouri, 27.
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1: Have you arrived in Macon County? 1813.

0: 16 westbound 36 at Route D David. 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V Victor, Z Zebra, T Tom, 9050. Repeating V Victor, Z Zebra, T Tom, 9050 through Texas.
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0: Ronald Barron's troop has a valid Class F expiring in 2030 out of Higginsville. He gets restriction of corrective lenses and negative for 99.
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1: 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We'll be backing out to city limits.
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0: St. Joe State clear.
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0: 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They're dispatching to get a hold of you on the B en route.

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has made contact with the patient. He's experiencing chest discomfort, conscious and breathing. 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

0: 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It's a black small SUV. 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

0: Go ahead.
1: Hey, to respond to Pershing, there is a person there, a father there, that his son is needing a procedure, and he won't do it until he speaks with an officer. It's going to be related to the assault.

36, Route C, Charles, Illinois, 314-142. Repeating, 314-142 through Illinois. This does have a small F. Frank P. Paul at the beginning of the plate as well.

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Those have a history of psychosis, PTSD, and anxiety. Cross Street, 3rd Street, 4th Street, 1849.

0: 647, that comes back to Brenda Darby out of Independence on a Ford passenger. You're 14, license year 26, negative 29.
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1: Last Asher, Adam, Sam, Henry, Edward, Robert, first of Mark, Mary, Adam, Robert, King, Middle T. Tom. Date of birth is 1959-02-27, White, Mount, Missouri.
0: 10-4, stand by.

Mark T. Asher has a valid Class E expiring in 2029 out of Lee Summit. He's negative for 99.

0: Chillicothe stations around the radio. Hey, Cody, is that a chance you could jump over on 5-2 and talk to the WA-5 station and tell him where field day is? I was trying to tell him, but I ran out of range. He's mobile in Chillicothe.
1: Yeah, I'll see if I can switch over real quick to let him know where it's at. Carter Park up there at the shelter house.
0: Yeah.
1: Yep, I know where it's at. Just turn right. Tennis court's up off the hill.
0: KB0RPJ.
1: KB0RH over to 5-2.

0: my deputy just advised he's taking the male subject to Landis, giving him a ride, separating the parties. You can 1025 your trooper.
1: Ten four. Is that your street clear?